0: Attention, please. Attention all passengers for the Boeing 727 of Cruzeiro from Rio de Janeiro to São Paulo, Porto Alegre, and Buenos Aires. Please follow on to gate number 3 and have a good trip.
1: 晚上六点，你在哪里呢？嘉音 Free Night 城市自由行，将由 Free Night 领航员费平带你一块在台北城自由。

0: Hello everyone, my name is Maria.
1: And my name is Garrett.
0: And you're watching Let's Talk in English. Today we have a trend lesson.
1: Yes, our title is Gaming is Fun. Now, gaming just describes playing games. You might think that could be things like playing a board game or a game at the park. But when we say gaming, we're usually talking about playing video games.
0: Yes, some people, they like to play video games themselves with others. Some people, they like to watch other people play video games.
1: Right. Either way, this is a big trend. It is very popular to play video games. We're going to talk about it and learn some new things in our lesson today. Let's start off with today's reading.
0: Gaming is a very popular hobby. Over 3 billion people around the world play video games. Winning and losing are only part of the fun. For many, gaming is a fun way to hang out with friends. Those friends can be anywhere in the world. When you join a game, you connect with people in many different countries. You can team up, chat, and work together on games. Over time, you get to know them, just like classmates or teammates in real life. Gaming is popular because it's fun and exciting, and it gives people a break from everyday life.
1: Thanks so much, Maria. Well, we will have a lot of fun things to learn in our lesson today, and as we're going through it, make sure to pay close attention because we have a find it answer to find.
0: And our find it question is, who can you play games with?
1: Who can you play games with? Well, the answer will be in our lesson today, friends, so go out and find it.
0: And before we get into our lesson, let's go to Jack for our keywords.
2: Milo 说他真不敢相信自己居然输给了 Ken. 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
3: You beat me again. I can't believe it.
4: Believe it. You lost. I shot more dragons. You'll have to play a lot better to beat me.
3: I know. This game is fun, but I need more practice.
4: Do you want to play again?
3: Not against you. Let's find some other players and team up against them.
4: Okay. Let's find some other players online.
1: All right, we're going to have fun with this lesson. In today's conversation, we start off with Milo, who is playing a game.
0: And I don't think he is very happy because he didn't win. He says, "You beat me again. I can't believe it." And he's talking to his roommate, Ken.
1: Right, they're playing a game together, and it sounds like Ken won. He says, "Believe it." He needs to believe that he lost. Of course, that's Milo we're talking about.
0: Yes, Ken says, "You lost. I shot more dragons. You'll have to play a lot better to beat me."
1: So it sounds like in this game, you need to shoot dragons, shoot a lot of them in order to win. Now, when you win, well, you get more points than someone else, or in some way you do better in a competition. The opposite of that is to lose.
0: And when you lose, you got less points than someone else, and you didn't win. If you lose, you didn't win, and if you won, then you did not lose. They're opposites.
1: Well, Milo continues on. This game is fun, but I need more practice. Yes, some games can be quite difficult, but the more you practice or the more you play, the better you get at them.
0: Yes, that is true. When you practice more, maybe you're more familiar with how the game works and you can move your hands, your fingers more quickly. And Ken says, do you want to play again?
1: Milo might want to play again, but he says, not against you.
0: And that's because he just lost to Ken, so he doesn't want to play against him again, or he might lose. Jack, can you tell us more about this word against?
2: Milo 一直输给 Ken, 所以当 Ken 说想要再玩一局时, Milo 表示不要跟你比了。Not against you, 这些词 against 用在竞赛中有对抗或是对战的意思。口语中常用的说法有 We're playing against them, 我们正在跟他们对战。或是It's our school against yours. 是我们学校对上你们学校。或者 Who are we playing against? 我们要跟谁比赛?
0: Thank you, Jack. Well, Milo, he is willing to play another game, but not against Ken. He wants to be on the same team as him. If you're against someone, then you're on different teams. You're trying to win, and the other person is trying to win too.
1: Yeah, we use that word whenever we're talking about competitions. If you're watching a soccer game, well, one team is going against the other team.
0: They are not playing together, but against each other. And of course, those on the same team, well, they're playing together. And Milo says, let's find some other players and team up against them. Here we see the word against again, but this time with the phrase team up.
1: Yes, okay. So when you team up with someone else, that means you are going to be on the same team.And going against maybe another team. You're working together.
0: And to do that, you need to find other players that you can be the same team as with, or players that you will be playing against.
1: Right. This is possible in some video games, but not all. In some games, you can only play on your own team. Those are often called single player games or...They could be multiplayer, but they don't have teams.
0: Yes, I think a lot of board games are that way. You don't have many teams. You play by yourself. Video games can be that way too, but there are also kinds where you can team up with others. Well, where can they find other players, Garrett?
1: Well, they say, let's find some other players online. I remember growing up playing video games with friends.We might have a bunch of people in a living room with controllers. So the people we're playing against were right there with us. Today, many people find other players online.
0: Yes, what Garrett was just describing was players in person. But there are also many players online. They're playing from different computers, different devices.And you can find them to play in the same game. Well, friends, we have more to talk about, but before that, let's take a short break. We'll see you in just a bit.

0: Welcome back, everyone. Today, we're talking about the popular hobby of gaming. Maria, do you like to play on your own team, or do you like to team up?
1: I like to team up. I think it's fun to work together with someone else against other players.
0: And I like to be on my own team. Well, we have more to learn. Let's jump right back into it.
2: Gaming is a fun way to hang out with friends.
3: And connect with people from all over the world.
2: Yeah, we can play with anyone, anywhere in the world. That's wild.
3: Felix and Carlos are online in the Philippines.
2: I play against them sometimes.
3: They're ready to play now. Mm-hmm. You and I can be teammates.
2: Sounds good. Tell them to get ready to lose.
0: All right, friends, we learned more in this section, and now it's time for us to talk about it. At first here, we hear about why some people might want to play video games.
1: One way or one reason may be because it's a fun way to hang out with friends. People like to hang out or be with their friends in different ways. Maybe they like to grab a meal and just chat. And some people like to do something fun.
0: Yeah, this phrase hang out is a great one for all of us to know. It's a very casual phrase that us English speakers use all the time. If you want to spend time with a friend or someone else, but it's not very official or formal, you might ask them, "Do you want to hang out with me?"
1: Yes, that is a good phrase to remember. You can use this often with others. Maybe you can also say, "Hey, let's hang out tonight," or "When would you like to hang out?"
0: Well, video games can be a great way to hang out with other people, whether you're with them in person or playing online and talking over a call.
1: And also, it's a great way to connect with people from all over the world. And here the word connect means to get to know, to form friendships and with the people around the world.
0: Right, absolutely. You know, my brother lives very far away from where I live, but gaming has often been a great way for me to connect with him.
1: Yes, and for many people too. If their friends are very far away from them, they can still hang out that way. And friends, here we have come to the answer for our Find It question. The question was, who can you play games with?
0: And the answer is, you can play games with anyone, anywhere in the world.
1: Ooh, with anyone, anywhere in the world. That is how convenient gaming is. You don't have to be there in person with them next to you. They can be anywhere in the world.
0: Yeah, you can play people with anyone, anywhere in the world. It's amazing. It's because of new technologies. Before, we could only play with people who were in the same room as us. Now, we can play with people anywhere in the world. Anywhere means any place.
1: Yes, they could be in a different country or in a different state. They can be anywhere and you can still play with them. Well, now Ken has an idea on who could be against them in a team.
0: Yeah, it seems like they've found some people online to go up against them. Felix and Carlos are online in the Philippines.
1: Wow, that is really anywhere. They're in another country. Milo says, I play against them sometimes. And that's because players will reappear, so you may get to know people more as you're gaming.
0: Right. They have gotten to know them before or played with them before. And Felix and Carlos are ready to play now. So Ken and Milo will be teammates.
1: And if they're teammates, it means they're on the same team. So they will be working with each other. They will be playing on the same team.
0: Now, that's not the only word that ends with mate. Let's go to Jack for more.
4: Ken 说你可以跟我当队友。You and I can be teammates. 名词 teammate 的字尾是 M-A-T-E, 它有同伴、伙伴的意思。所以 team 加 mate 就是 teammate 队友。类似的复合名词还有 roommate 室友。I share an apartment with my roommate. 我和我的室友一起住在公寓里。还有 schoolmate 校友。Chloe met her old schoolmate at the station. Chloe 在车站遇到她以前的校友。或者是 classmate 就是同班同学。My classmates and I are working on a project. 我和班上的同学正在做某一个专案。
0: Thanks, Jack. Well, the teams are ready to play now. Milo finishes off and says, tell them to get ready to lose.
1: That's because Milo is very sure that he and Ken together on the same team as teammates will win. He says, get ready to lose. And friends, get ready to watch today's calendar phrase.
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0: Well, unfortunately, we don't get to watch this next round of the video game. Hopefully, Milo and Ken do a good job.
1: Yes, hopefully they win together. Well, friends, we learned a lot of great keywords today, so let's review them right now.
0: Here's your first keyword for today. Lose. Lose. I always lose when I play this game.
1: Anywhere. Anywhere. We can't go anywhere this afternoon.
0: Connect. Connect. She connects with friends on weekends.
1: Team up. Team up. Let's team up to play this game.
0: Teammate. Teammate. I played with 6 teammates. Well, friends, those are your keywords for today. They're very useful, even if you're not playing a video game, so keep practicing.
1: And now let's go back and watch our lesson one more time.
2: You beat me again! I can't believe it.
3: Believe it? You lost. I shot more dragons. You'll have to play a lot better to beat me.
2: I know. This game is fun, but I need more practice.
3: Do you want to play again?
2: Not against you. Let's find some other players and team up against them.
3: Okay.Let's find some other players online.
2: Gaming is a fun way to hang out with friends.
3: And connect with people from all over the world.
2: Yeah, we can play with anyone, anywhere in the world. That's wild.
3: Felix and Carlos are online in the Philippines.
2: I play against them sometimes.
3: They're ready to play now. Mm-hmm. You and I can be teammates.
2: Sounds good.Tell them to get ready to lose.
9: Hi guys, welcome back to Chit Chat. I'm Zach.
10: I'm Ivy. And today we talked about online games. Gaming is a popular hobby. Over 3 billion people play video games.
9: Many people have friends online.I used to play online games.
10: Really?
9: Yes, it was fun. I tried to be friendly and encourage people.
10: Sometimes people are mean in games.
9: Yes, if people are angry, they can hurt other people's feelings. But many people connect with friends from other countries. They have fun and practice speaking other languages.
10: Gaming is very popular. Why did you stop?
9: In real life, I have kids. We play together. I can't fight dragons. I have to fight my kids.
10: Well, friends, whatever you play for fun, I hope you enjoy it with good friends.
9: Yes. See you next time on Chit Chat.
11: Hi, friends. I'm Billy the Builder. It's time to work on a new sentence. Are you ready? Let's go. And losing of the fun are part winning? This is not a good sentence. Let's build it better. We see losing and winning. Let's win. First, let's see if someone is doing something. Maybe winning. Okay, someone is winning. Now I see. And what can we add on? And losing. Okay, winning and losing. That's good. What do winning and losing do? How about an action word, is or are? Let's add our part. Great. Winning and losing are part. What are they part of? Of the fun. Good. Now say it together. Winning and losing are part of the fun. Good job. We built a strong sentence together. Well, I need to go. There are many sentences to build out there. See you later. Keep building strong sentences.
0: Well, playing video games is very popular, but we know that it's not for everyone. Friends, though, if you do enjoy playing any kinds of video games, maybe you can switch your language to English. It's a great way to keep practicing your language.
1: Yes, you can practice some of the words that you learned today. Words like teammate or team up and gaming. Those were all words that we learned.
0: You could even have the opportunity to connect with someone from an English-speaking country online and practice your English with them. Of course, always be careful when interacting with strangers online.
1: Yes, well, I do like the idea of practicing your English while doing something that you enjoy. Well, friends, we hope that you enjoyed today's lesson, and we hope that you will also join us again. And of course, that is right here on
0: Let's Talk in English.
1: Goodbye.

0: Jesus said, "I am the bread of life. He who comes to me will never go hungry, and he who believes in me will never be thirsty." Our Daily Bread. This program is sponsored by Our Daily Bread Ministries.
1: 耶稣说，我就是生命的粮，到我这里来的必定不饿，信我的永远不渴。灵命日粮。本节目是由真理文化传播基金会与佳音电台联合制作，李芳主持。

0: you, the fatherless, find compassion. Hosea 14, verse 3.
1: Welcome to today's encouragement from Our Daily Bread. The Father's Open Arms was written and read by Tom Felton.
0: Hosea chapter 14, verses 1 through 7 and verse 9. Return, Israel, to the Lord your God. Your sins have been your downfall. Take words with you and return to the Lord. Say to him, forgive all our sins and receive us graciously, that we may offer the fruit of our lips. Assyria cannot save us. We will not mount war horses. We will never again say, our gods, to what our own hands have made. For in you the fatherless find compassion. I will heal their waywardness and love them freely, for my anger has turned away from them. I will be like the dew to Israel. He will blossom like a lily, like a cedar of Lebanon. He will send down his roots. His young shoots will grow. His splendor will be like an olive tree, his fragrance like a cedar of Lebanon. People will dwell again in his shade. They will flourish like the grain. They will blossom like the vine. Israel's fame will be like the wine of Lebanon. Who is wise? Let them realize these things. Who is discerning? Let them understand. The ways of the Lord are right. The righteous walk in them, but the rebellious stumble in them. The Father's Open Arms. Mary Slessor's compassionate heart led her to open her arms to those in need. The Scottish missionary, born in 1848, served among the people of Okoyong in a distant land. Superstition led people of that region to believe that when twins were born, one was good and one was the child of a demon. This often led to both twins dying, being abandoned to starvation or other dangers. Reflecting the loving heart of God, in time, Mary helped save hundreds of the at-risk children, adopting nine as her own. In his inspired words to the rebellious nation of Israel, the prophet Hosea offers a glimpse into God's caring heart for children. The prophet said of him, "In you, the fatherless find compassion." Hosea stated that God cared for his own and desired to love them freely, but they needed to turn from their defiance of him and embrace his ways. They are instructed to turn from pagan deities to the true God who cares for the most helpless, the orphans. And if they returned to God, they'd find forgiveness from the one who would receive them graciously. As we open our arms to those around us, including at-risk children, we reflect the love of God. Let's embrace his compassionate heart and extend his care to those in need as he helps us. Let's pray. Dear God, please fill our hearts with your compassion for the vulnerable and help us reflect your love by caring for those in need with open arms. In Jesus' name we pray. Amen.
1: As you go about your day, reflect on these questions. How has God's loving example led you to care for those in need? How does it encourage you to know that in Him, the fatherless find compassion?